0: 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Sen Kenny Rogers.
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I'll never forget the good times we had, cause I'm reminded every month when I send her the child support. 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